It's 93.3 WBZD and Teddy B and you on a Monday night. Hey, you had the Arithmics, and now here's the Cars. 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

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Want a stronger marriage? 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And no, you don't have to become gym rats. Apparently, a simple walk together could do the trick. I'll tell you why coming up next.

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1: 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Opening statements in a landmark trial against Meta get underway today. California, Colorado, Kentucky, and New Jersey are seeking $1.4 trillion in damages. A registered sex offender is facing new charges in Union County for allegedly failing to comply with Megan's Law requirements. State police say 28-year-old Freddie Emery of Spring Mills failed to provide accurate information while staying at a temporary address in Mifflinburg. Emery's been on the sex offender registry since 2017 following convictions involving underage victims. He was arraigned on the new charges and released on $8,000 unsecured bail. Williamsport's experimental bike lane program is moving forward. City Council awarded a nearly $95,000 contract to build the East End Blue Route using community development block grant funding. The route will connect the area behind Divine Providence with Loyalsock Township's bike path, running through streets including Sherman, Lincoln, and Packer before reaching Brandon Park. Officials say the lanes will not eliminate on-street parking, and the city hopes to expand bike routes in the future. Williamsport's getting ready for today's 20th Grand Slam Parade ahead of the Little League World Series. West 4th Street between Market and Hepburn will close beginning at 2 this afternoon, with vendors opening at 4. The parade steps off at 5 at Maynard and West 4th Streets and is expected to reach Market Street about 7:30. Drivers should expect delays and street closures downtown throughout the afternoon. And Shikellamy's kicking off football season with its first ever Braves block party on Friday in Sunbury. The free event runs from 4 to 6 at the District Stadium on Stadium Drive with concessions, basket raffles, balloon artists, and Shikellamy apparel. Fans can also meet the team and coaches and enter the raffle with prizes up to $500. Proceeds will benefit Braves Athletics. And checking Major League Baseball and WBZD Sports, Rays over the Orioles 7-6, Phillies beat the Marlins 6-5, Tigers over the Pirates 8-5, Mets over the Padres 2-1, Dodgers beat the Rockies 11-5. 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
3: Hi, folks, and good Tuesday. Oh, yeah, another great day to be alive. Snedeker here from WNEP-TV, your personal meteorologist. Going to be nice and sunny today, mid-80s, humidity dropping. Tomorrow, partly sunny, a stray shower or thunderstorm in the afternoon and evening, about 85. Even Thursday, a few scattered showers, but plenty of dry, partly sunny intervals, low to mid-80s. Friday looks nice, sunny, low humidity, 80. By late Saturday and Sunday, showers and thunderstorms will be back. Temperatures in the 70s by Sunday. Make it a good week.
0: All right, Joe, thank you. 738, 67, and partly sunny sky. St. Paul's United Church of Christ in Sealands Grove. 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

0: 22 minutes after 8 o'clock. Good morning. Classic Hits 93.3. Let's wrap it up there, Gin Blossoms. There we go. We've got partly sunny skies. We're at 69. Going to be a sunny, less humid day today with an afternoon high 84. Going to be a perfect night for the Grand Slam Parade in downtown Williamsport. Maybe we will see you in Williamsport downtown. We are in division number 2, by the way. Backyard Broadcasting and Classic Hits 93.3. Our very own Kelly E. She'll be out there walking, so look for her. Give her a hard time, won't you? Mainly clear tonight, a low 56. Sun and clouds tomorrow. Stray shower in the afternoon and a high reaching 83.
1: Lights, cameras, action!
0: Well, the investigation into the death of Hayden Panettiere continues. The Greenville County Coroner's Office completed an autopsy yesterday and say no signs of trauma were found that would have contributed to her death. A friend alert tonight, a low 56, sun and clouds tomorrow, stray shower in the afternoon, and a high reaching 83.
1: Lights, cameras, action!
0: Well, the investigation into the death of Hayden Panettiere continues. The Greenville County Coroner's Office completed an

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Ted keeps the hits coming with your favorites from the 70s, 80s, and early 90s, at home, on the road, or wherever the night takes you. 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

0: taking care of the business of the classic hits, 93.3 WBZD. I'm Jake Michaels, and time for me to go. So that means Kelly's going to start taking care of business. She's hanging out with you right up until 3 this afternoon. Don't forget, my three songs on the way at 11:25, and coming up in the 1 o'clock hour, she'll play real news or fake news with you. So have a fantastic Tuesday. It's going to be a beautiful afternoon for that Grand Slam parade. Hopefully, we'll see it in downtown Williamsport. And, of course, Little League World Series action kicks off tomorrow in South Williamsport. Have a great day. Thank you for tuning in to the Jake Michaels Morning Show, and I'll be back with you bright and early tomorrow morning, anytime after 5 a.m. For top quality meats in Williamsport, you want to head straight to Tony's Deli, located at 508 Washington Boulevard. 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

0: Huey Lewis in the news on 93.3 WBZD. You know, I've been to quite a few shows at the Journey Bank Community Arts Center. I've never been to a bad show. Love, love, love going to the Arts Center to hear some live music. And so excited about tomorrow morning. Tomorrow around 10 o'clock, a big announcement coming. Brooke Cyborski, the director of operations there at the Arts Center, she has a special show announcement. Who's coming to Waynesport? We're not going to tell you yet because I don't know. I honestly do not know. I told you, they tell me last because I have a tendency to spill the beans too early. So I'm going to find out tomorrow too. But tomorrow around 10 o'clock, be listening as the Journey Bank Community Arts Center pulls back the curtain on its latest big show.
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0: Oh, that was my jam. 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

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Hey, if you missed the news in the morning with Brittany Hammer during the Jake Michaels Morning Show, get up to date at WBZD.com. She posts it there every day, and she updates it, too. Right now, it's George Michael, Faith.

Jukebox Hero on 93.3 WBZD. And that's going to wrap things up for me with you here today in the studio. But I am going to be headed downtown Williamsport shortly here this afternoon. And, of course, we have the Grand Slam Parade that gets underway starting at 5 o'clock. So we hope to see you there. Make sure you wave, yell, holler, and maybe I'll share some candy with you. I'm going to have some candy. I'm not going to eat a lot of it, though. Remember, my cholesterol was a little borderline, so I'm being good. I've been being real good. I think I deserve a treat, though. I will tell you that. But we hope to see you in downtown Williamsport. Look for us with our backyard broadcasting sister radio stations. If you can't make it to the parade, don't forget, it's being televised live on WNEP TV 16. Jake Michaels doing the commentating, some of the commentating with Scott

0: Your home for the 80s and classic hits, 93.3. And the bass player from The Cars, Benjamin Orr, broke away from the band for a little bit to do a solo album, which featured Stay the Night. Ben Orr was the guy who sang lead vocals on The Cars' hit Drive. Lots of cars, classic trucks, and so much more in downtown Williamsport tonight, including 20 flatbed trucks carrying all 20 championship teams taking part in the annual Little League Baseball World Series. Yes, what a day for a parade. 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